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2: I've
0: done the Gold Coast. I've been to the Paris Casino in Vegas.
1: Of course, yeah.
0: Same with the little pyramid things. I've been there, done that. Who needs to go to the desert?
3: 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Weekdays from 6 on Nova 100. Deep

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2: Because
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0: What's up, New York?
1: If you happen to be going to that big Marvel Stadium sold-out gig with Dom Dolla, you might be hearing that live. Lollapalooza is heading to India in 2027, and so are some huge Aussie acts. Headlining Lollapalooza in India next year, Olivia Dean, alongside Cat's Eye, Limp Bizkit, and Aussie Boys, 5 Seconds of Summer.
2: Yeah.
1: Eka Vandal has also booked a slot at the festival next year as well. And over in LA, huge Coachella rumours, they're still swirling. Mm. Big news, Tame Impala, the rumoured act to headline Coachella 2027. And to wrap up, Maddie's Music Minute, Sunday night tonight, the official soundtrack and theme song for the 2026 NRL Finals have hit Fox League and KO Sport. It's a reimagined hip-hop anthem by First Nations collective.

0: When you risk your wrap and it splits,
1: oh.
0: Everything else just falls apart. 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Don't risk it. 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